0: FGL on 92.3 KRST. We had that interview with Tyler Hubbard out at Boots in the Park this weekend. That's posted up on our Facebook page. I asked him about a Florida Georgia Line reunion, and head over there, hear what he has to say.
1: Kincaid and Dallas. I also prefer soda at room temperature. And this all stems from since I was 9 years old, I burp louder.
2: That's why.
1: Yeah, the carbonation works better for me. I burp so much louder when soda's at room temperature.
2: Of course.
1: And you chug it from a can. And that can in the fridge, you burp. I'm telling you, the volume is 3 times louder. If you don't believe me, try it at work today. And then, you know, text me on your way home. I just got let go, man. I hate you. Don't do that.
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0: Ride, ride, ride. 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Everybody's saying there was like awkward tension between these two at the ACMs. I didn't think it was that bad. Do what you think. 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

0: Tucker Wetmore was on the show last night, and if you missed any of it, well, we're going to be revisiting some of that conversation on tomorrow night's show, so definitely tune in. Yes, I asked him about this song. Here's Burnett.
1: Who knows I got a time, and there's a few in here tonight. Well, I learned my lesson too many times, and blows like you put me through hell and I.

0: Brunette from Tucker Wetmore. He was on the show with us last night. If you missed any of it, we're going to be revisiting some of that tomorrow. Coming up by request, Luke Bryan. Don't forget, Luke and Jason Aldean have their Double Down tour going down in select cities. Here's the announcement.
1: So I was thinking, you should probably go first.
2: I was thinking that because I've already opened for you, that you would go first.
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1: 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Me too. Should we flip for it?
2: Let's flip.
1: Ready?
2: Heads.
1: Are you kidding me?
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request in this one. I can't blame you. Two of the biggest names in country music getting together here. Ella Langley and Morgan Wallen. Here's I Can't Love You Anymore.

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1: Hello, I have a song request. My name is Sage, and I'm calling from Florida.
0: What would you like?
1: My song request is One of Them Girls by Lee Bryce.
0: Ah, yes.

0: Kelsey Hart and Fireworks on Country Nights Live. It's Bev. Okay, so wouldn't you love to have a tour bus like this? Jason Aldean's got a TV in his bathroom. We're going to play him next.
1: And then here's our bathroom. Jason insisted on having a TV, but kind of weird it's behind the toilet. Because wouldn't you think you'd be watching TV?
2: If yeah, you're on could, the but toilet? You can watch it when you're in the shower. So if you'd be in the shower, there's a speaker in the shower.
1: Yeah.
2: So you can turn it on. Watch
1: no
2: the
1: mind.
2: Game and actually hear it from the shower.
1: Okay, so it's not for the pooper.
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I bet those are some wild times. I would love to be a fly on the wall. The chaos. It's John Party, boots off. 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

0: He's an icon, Dierks Bentley, and other country artists think so too. Here's what John Party has to say.
1: I love Dierks Bentley and being on tour with Dierks Bentley. He's awesome. Dierks does a great job of keeping everybody like their family, even from his crew, his truck drivers, to the catering people, to the opening act. So he does a really good job, and I've always admired that about him. And having Cole Swindle out there with us, it's just a bunch of friends on the road living the dream. So it's a lot of fun.
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1: Yes, I'd like to be a backseat driver, please.
0: Absolutely. What's your name? Where are you calling in from?
1: Andalusia.
0: Awesome. Thank you so much for the request tonight.
1: Okay, thank you.
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0: I feel like Hardy is the one guy that could get all these guys on one song because he just writes fantastic music. Here he is with Eric Church, Morgan Wallen, and Tim McGraw. It's MacArthur.
1: My name's John MacArthur, and I work this dirt.

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0: Luke Bryan, Ride, Ride, Ride. It's Country Nights Live. I've gotten like so many requests for Riley Green's Worst Way tonight. And it's a steamy video. I'm just going to put it that way. It's a steamy video. Memorial Day weekend. Now, I have to wonder, does Riley Green like have his plans together for any of his holidays?
1: I'm definitely a procrastinator when it comes to any holidays. A lot of my Christmas gifts get wrapped in newspaper, and I don't know that I've celebrated a Valentine's Day with a girl, but I would imagine that if I did, it would go a lot like that. It would be a last-minute type of flower from the grocery store type situation.
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0: Nice. Thank you so much for calling the show tonight. What

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If you missed Cody Johnson's amazing speech last weekend at the ACM Awards, we're going to play that for you. Coming up after Hudson Westbrook. Here's Painted You Pretty. This is Country Nights Live.

0: Painted You Pretty, it's Hudson Westbrook on Country Nights Live. We've got the wonderful Cody Johnson coming up next. Y'all are all requesting The Fall. Right off the heels of last week, him winning not only ACM Male Artist of the Year, but Entertainer of the Year. Here's his Male Artist speech.
1: I have no idea what to say. Without sounding too cliche, I will say the ride has been worth the fall. I have been in so many places in my life that I shouldn't even be on this stage. Without the grace and the mercy and the forgiveness of Jesus, I wouldn't be here tonight. My wife Brandy at home with our kids has stood beside me for 17 years, even sometimes when I gave her no reason to, but she believed in this crazy bull rider prison guard that wanted to play music and sing. So baby, I love you. Thank you so much. My manager, Howie, my producer, Trent, Warner Music Nashville. Most of all, thank you to every country music fan that makes this possible. I love each and every one of you. Thank you so much.
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0: 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He got really hurt. 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
1: Prettiest girl I'd ever seen. Look at her, man, look at me. I thought I can't just walk up and ask her to dance.

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To this

the first time I ever met John Morgan, Jason Aldean said, hey, can I introduce you to somebody backstage? And, you know, he asked and he brought John Morgan out, you know, to talk with all of us. I was like, this is such a great guy. He's so talented. Here he is with Kid Myself. We are.

0: won't be long. No, no, it won't be long.
1: It won't be long. George Burge, you know, his wife approves of that one. And here's how they met.
2: We met in college, and it was no secret that she was out of my league. I was on the golf team, and she was a cheerleader. Like, I was very lucky to even get a date with her. And so I very instantly knew that like, she was the girl of my dreams. And I think she was giving me a little bit of time of the J, but was maybe not as certain. And I think we were probably less than a month in before I told her I loved her for the first time. And I think I was a couple beers deep, and it just kind of came out. She said thank you the first time I said I love you. But, you know, we got two kids, and now we're married, so I was playing a long game. It worked out.
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So Riley Green and I played a really funny game of Wrong Answers Only, Sports Edition. I know nothing about sports. 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
1: Darlin's music video is definitely one of my favorites. The music video came together so fast. I remember I texted my band the night before and I said, hey, man, hope you guys are in town because I really need all of you tomorrow for a music video shoot. And they all showed up. It was awesome. And they have never had any acting experience, at least that I'm aware of. I know that I haven't either. And they all pulled together and we just made this work of art. It's basically a short film. Go check it out. Darlin Official Music Video. It's on YouTube right now.
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0: Have you heard about Ella Langley's new perfume? It's out. It's been out since like April, but man, I'm telling you, you got to go all over town to see if you can find just one bottle of the stuff. It is so wildly popular that it is just sold off the shelves everywhere. It was Ulta, $85. Smells amazing. Here she is talking about it.
1: There was this girl I'll never forget. I was in seventh grade. She was a senior and she'd walk around and she smelled amazing. And every time she smelled exactly the same. Then I was like, I have to have a signature scent. Like I said, I've been daydreaming about this forever. So it's like, of course, one day I'll have a perfume, you know. It's always been something for me that, you know, back in the day when I didn't have a lot of money, I'd go into the store and buy like a little travel thing. Like that would just make my day better. I don't know. And I've been wearing the same kind of perfume for the past few years, so when Noise came to us about the perfume, it's like absolutely, and that process was so cool. I like got to be a little chemist in there, and like 10 different ones, and I got to smell them all, and some of them I liked, some of them I didn't, and then tried them on all my family. I was like walking out to my brothers, like, try this. Does this smell good on your skin? I like walked out to my co-riders, and they're like, I took a shower and can still smell this perfume. It's great. I was like, that must be a good one. So it was cool. All my little kid dreams are coming true. So
0: look for it and be her. It's Ella Langley. This is Country Nights Live. Good luck finding it, though. I can't.

Josh Ross. It's Hate How You Look. This is Country Nights Live. So something was kind of cool that happened at a Creed show recently. Hardy was a surprised guest on stage. Yeah, Hardy singing at a Creed show. Check it out.

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going to be joining us on Country Nights Live coming up in the next few weeks. He's got a single out by himself right now, plus this one with Co Wetzel. Here's Rocky Mountain Low.

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1: 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This is Country Nights Live with Bev Rainey.

Kelly Zimmerman and Luke Combs have it kind of right. If you really, really, truly want something in life, that's all you should be focusing on. You shouldn't even have a backup plan. Just saying. Here they are.

0: Be her, Ella Langley, Country Nights Live. Oh, man, Ella, her speech when she won at the ACMs this last weekend for Female Artist of the Year. Oh, so emotional.
1: I'm trying to get to say something, but I can't. Today, I was having a strange day. I don't know what it is about awards, but I have strange days in the mornings here. And I walked right into Lainey's room, and I just got emotional, and she hugged me, wrapped me up, and started praying for me. And then all of a sudden, here comes Miranda Lambert in her little pink hat. And I would not be standing up here without just the encouragement of so many women. Kelsey, thank you so much for loving on me. Thank you, Jesus, for letting me do this for women. Thank you. Thank you to the women. I would not be standing up here without that, so thank you.
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0: and I really truly bonded. He's got a Zia symbol tattoo on his arm. He's got family out in New Mexico, and I used to live there for a long time.
1: Yeah.
0: Here's Holding It Down.

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0: Wesley, where are you calling in from?
1: I'm calling in from North Ogden, Utah.
0: Nice. What would you like to hear tonight?
1: Can you play Cody Johnson, The Fall?

0: live. You know, he's got a biggest regret that you might not realize.
1: It's not even Batman no more. I hate this tattoo. I mean, I'm actually grateful because my shirt stays on a lot more than what my team. My team always tries to get me to take my shirt off. I can't stand this tattoo on my chest. It started when I was 18. It's been a cover-up 3 times. I've been trying to get this done since I was 18. Now it's turning to a hawk.
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tonight. As always, a big thanks to our producer, Justin Reimer. If you missed Tucker Wetmore on the show, we're going to revisit that conversation tomorrow night. Here's Alexandra Kay, straight for the heart. Ready?

I'm Justin. This is the Overnight Ride. Tucker Wetmore has a song called Sunburn, and you shouldn't be shocked. I'm not shocked, but the amount of people in the comments on the clips on his social media want you to help him with his aloe is kind of jarring. I know.

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I do feel fortunate in this job because I have to read all these songs. So I remember how to spell a lot of words. My name's Justin. It's the Overnight Ride. Perfect example. The band Perry. Psychological. I'll never misspell that word again. But the number one most misspelled word in America on Google, people typing how to spell, is bougie. B-O-U-G-I-E, which I'm now realizing I have been spelling wrong forever. So I just tried to brag about how good my spelling is, and I am spelling.

0: 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That's not good.
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2: 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He thinks it's okay. But then we got hit by another car. And Dad, he got really hurt. No, we don't go out for a drive anymore.
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0: Casey Musgraves, loneliest girl on the overnight ride. I misspoke the other day. She does have a pet collection of pet clothes at Walmart. Seems to be the thing that sells out the fastest. It's Jackson Dean and Make a Liar.
1: I ain't coming to your house.

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It may be a song, but the artwork I've seen is a frozen drink. So maybe it's like a cruise or an island party. Very curious. Low Cash knows what they're doing on social media, so we'll see what happens. It's Wrong Hearts on the Overnight Ride.

0: Raylan James, Water at a Wedding on the Overnight Ride. This is weird. I don't know how this is going to work. A new reserve ticket system, I guess. Spotify is allowing artists to reserve concert tickets for their top listeners. Does this mean I get Creed tickets before anybody else? Because I was in that queue. That thing sold out real quickly on Ticketmaster. I don't know how far this is going to go. Just making you aware as we get into concert season and then the season where they announce the concerts for the next season. Ticket buying is changing. We just need an easier way. That's what I want.
1: We're here for you. Second and third shifters, we are here for you. More of the Overnight Ride is next.
2: My dad loves his car. When we go out for a drive, I always have to be buckled in the back seat. My dad says I have to be safe. But then sometimes he won't wear his seatbelt. He thinks it's okay. But then we got hit by another car. And Dad? He got really hurt. No, we don't go out for a drive anymore.
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10: Getting your heart broken can be really rough. It'll happen to most of us at some point in our lives. It's not just an emotional experience, it's a physical one too. Often described as getting the wind knocked out of you, a knot in your stomach, trouble sleeping. I recently spoke about this with Dr. Yoram Yovel, a psychiatrist and neuroscientist. He was on my podcast, Chasing Life. Now, he told me heartbreak doesn't have to last forever. And while your inclination might be to withdraw, isolate, and shut down, it's often the opposite of what supports healing. One of the things that helps us the most is reconnecting to other people you love. And the reverse is also true, he said. If someone you care about is struggling, don't give up on them. You hold the power to comfort loved ones that are in deep physical or emotional distress. I'm Dr. Sanjay Gupta, helping you live a better life.
2: 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He thinks it's okay. But then we got hit by another car. And Dad? He got really hurt. No, we don't go out for a drive anymore.
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Russell Dickerson happened to me on the overnight ride, the WrestleMania tour. Going strong, still no jumping for a table. As long as the WrestleMania tour exists, I will keep advocating for more pro wrestling there. He stepped it up. There's a lot. It is like going to WrestleMania, just with a lot more music. It's John Party and Boots Off on the overnight ride.

My name is Justin. It is the Overnight Ride, as always, on Instagram. Justin Off Air. Text me over the weekend, 615-737-1033.

A song that takes you down to Key West. I'm Justin. This is The Overnight Ride. The music video does that as well. Just released for Kenny Chesney's brand new song, Carry On. He says, Key West isn't about who you are, but what's in your soul. I've never been, but I watched the music video. I feel like I've been there. There's a lot packed into it. Kenny, Carry On the Overnight Ride.

0: What if?
1: Kane Brown, Lauren Elena, what ifs on the overnight ride. Middle school buddies. I saw that she was at Kane Brown's opening for his bar here in Nashville. Trying to think of the coolest thing me and my middle school friends have done. Because that's cool that they're both on the radio and they're at a bar opening for each other. I don't know. We just still talk crap in the same group chat. Kane and Lauren do a little bit better than I am.
2: Be right back.
3: 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The overnight ride will be right back.
4: My dad loves his car. When we go out for a drive, I always have to be buckled in the back seat. My dad says I have to be safe. But then sometimes he won't wear his seatbelt. He thinks it's okay. But then we got hit by another car. And Dad, he got...

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My name is Justin. This is The Overnight Ride. I feel like we're going to get a live music video of this one because Ella's back on with Morgan for a few dates over the next couple months. Still a problem tour. New now from Ella Langley and Morgan Wallen. I Can't Love You Anymore on The Overnight Ride.

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I'm Justin. 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

0: Good news for all of us Zach Top fans. Album number 3 is on the way. Said he spent January and February writing songs, went on the road, came back, starting to record. Hopefully sometime in the first or second quarter of 27, I got a new record coming. So that is from January to June, right, in 2027? Somewhere around then.
1: 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We'll be right back.
2: 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And Dad, he got really hurt. 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
11: You know, one of the weirder things I've seen on social media lately is parents feeding their babies butter, like whole sticks of butter. They swear that it helps them feel fuller after meals and get a good night's sleep, among other things. There's actually something to this. You know, butter is full of fat, which a rapidly growing infant needs, but eating butter all the time results in, quote, boxing out other important nutrients they need as well. Spokesperson for the Academy of Nutrition and Dietetics told us she recommends half a teaspoon to a teaspoon melted and then added to a puree. Or as they get older, you can drizzle oil or melted butter over cooked vegetables, she told us. We never say just give butter by itself, and it's not the only source of fat she would recommend. Avocados, hummus, fish, they are great sources of fat as well, and also great foods to introduce. I'm Dr. Sanjay Gupta, helping you live a better life.
2: My dad loves his car. 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But then sometimes he won't wear his seatbelt. He thinks it's okay. But then we got hit by another car. And Dad, he got really hurt. No, we don't go out for a drive anymore.
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Fort Dan and Shay's Young Tour kicking off this fall will be coinciding with the brand new album August 21st. It's Dan and it's Shay. It's Say So on the Overnight Ride.

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officially hit 70 pounds of weight loss using those healthy recipes, thanks to his brother. He did a healthy queso the other day. Huh. I gotta try it. 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
1: I'm Justin. It's the Overnight Ride. Who's this?
2: Jeff the Joke Guy.
1: Jeff in Dallas. Let us have it.
2: So my therapist told me, I want you to write a letter to all the people that you think have wronged you and then throw them in the fire. I said, yeah, but what am I supposed to do with the letters? In Jamaica, a slice of pie costs $3.50. In the Bahamas, a slice of pie costs $5.50. These are the pie rates in the Caribbean. This is Jeff the Joke Guy signing off.
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0: Now that the weather is getting warmer, it is time for me to golf. And by golf, I mean watch the professionals on television complain that I don't golf enough and then criticize them for missing a putt. Tried and true tradition. Still in Scott, my girl, on the overnight ride.
1: She looks so pretty when the makeup on. You should hear her talking to her mama on the phone. I love it when she raps to an

Most artists sleep on the back of their tour bus. Jordan Davis has the Kart Kitchen, which is an entire part of his tour bus dedicated to Mario Kart. Here's Turn This Truck Around on the Overnight Ride.

Every now and then a song comes along, you hear it, and it just makes you feel good. This is one of them. It is new from Charles Wesley Godwin and Luke Combs, Better That Way, on the Overnight Ride.

0: is the Overnight Ride as we are into the long weekend. 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And as I always say, when in doubt, just take the Uber.
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14: A Better Life with Dr. Sanjay Gupta.
15: In recent years, scientists have really dialed up the urgency to understand PFAS, sometimes referred to as forever chemicals because of how long they take to break down. The latest study found these chemicals may be aging men in their 50s and 60s a bit faster than men who are younger or older or women of any age. Experts we talked to said the accumulation of PFAS may lower testosterone levels in men, impair sperm quality, and increase risks of testicular and kidney cancer. Women, it seems, just seem to be able to clear PFAS faster. Now, whether you're a man or a woman, trying to limit your exposure is a great idea. Three ways to do that. Filter your drinking water. Don't use non-stick cookware like Teflon, and avoid fast food packaging, which are sometimes coated with these chemicals. I'm Dr. Sanjay Gupta, helping you live a better life.
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Bailey Zimmerman, Chevy Silverado on the Overnight Ride. Of course, just released his cover of Miley Cyrus's The Climb. Reviews are good. It's catchy. I love it. It was catchy when Miley did it. It's catchy when Bailey's doing it. Here's Lee Bryson, Killed the Man.

0: Good morning, good evening, whatever time of day it is for you. Always happy that you are here. My name is Justin. This is the Overnight Ride. A long weekend ahead of us. Grab a beer. It's Chris Jansen, me and a beer.
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0: back.
1: Bad news for photogenic people. Good news for people like me who can't pose in photos. My name's Justin. This is the Overnight Ride. It is a ongoing battle. What to do with my hands in photos? If you look at mine on Instagram with your favorite country stars, the hands are always awkward. They're now saying that artificial intelligence can steal your fingerprints from selfies. So don't do a peace sign or don't hold your hand up to the phone. So if you could pose before and you had a signature pose, they could hack your phones. If you're horrible in photos, you are safe. That is the logic I'm taking away from this. I still don't know what to do with my hands, but knock on wood, my phone still hasn't been hacked.
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brown woman on the overnight ride had the chance to stop by his brand new bar here in Nashville. Can confirm, sliders are good. So if you come down here, get the sliders there. New album out at the end of summer. It's Luke Bryan, Country, and she knows it.

So if you're watching the ACM Awards and you're like, who's that guy standing on a chair swinging his jacket around his head during Kane Brown's performance? It was Lauren Elena's husband. The only appropriate way to act. It's an award show. Let's put some fun in it. It doesn't have to be proper. It's Lauren, Chase, Matthew, all my exes on the overnight ride.

0: Big news this past week is that Nashville is getting a Super Bowl. I'm Justin. This is the Overnight Ride. We have to wait until 2030 until the chaos descends upon this city. But that might be the one where the country halftime show actually happens. I believe it'll be Luke Combs. I think that's what we're headed for. He keeps breaking all these records inside stadiums on this tour right now. I think that's setting him up perfectly. We have 4 years to decide, but I feel like that's Luke's ultimate goal.
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2: 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The Overnight Ride will be right back.
3: 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But then we got hit by another car. And Dad? He got really hurt. 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
10: You know, one of the weirder things I've seen on social media lately is parents feeding their babies butter, like whole sticks of butter. They swear that it helps them feel fuller after meals and get a good night's sleep, among other things. There's actually something to this. You know, butter is full of fat, which a rapidly growing infant needs, but eating butter all the time results in, quote, boxing out other important nutrients they need as well. Spokesperson for the Academy of Nutrition and Dietetics told us she recommends half a teaspoon to a teaspoon melted and then added to a puree. Or as they get older, you can drizzle oil or melted butter over cooked vegetables, she told us. We never say just give butter by itself, and it's not the only source of fat she would recommend. Avocados, hummus, fish, they are great sources of fat as well. And also, great foods to introduce. I'm Dr. Sanjay Gupta, helping you live a better life.
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My name's Justin. This is the Overnight Ride. Instagram's Justin Off Air. Shoot me a text this weekend, 615-737-1033. It is low cash and hometown home.

day, Potts Farm was a place to go. Load a truck up, hit the dirt road. Jumped the barbed wire, spread the word. Light the bonfire and call the girls. King and the Can and the Marlboro Man. Jack and Jim were a few good men. 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Better watch out for the boys in blue. 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Watch your mouth. Before I have to knock that loud mouth out. I'm tired of talking, man. Y'all ain't listening to my old dirt.

0: Moving on. My name's Justin. This is the Overnight Ride. Chase Matthew, the resident car guy in country music. He has heard of the blinker fluid joke. It does not exist, but it's a prank people have been pulling for years. Here's holding it down.
1: There's

0: The baker says her client found her boyfriend had cheated and asked for a dramatic payoff for the cheating boyfriend. She had ordered a $600 cake for 75 people for his birthday. She texted her the day of, and the baker set the cake on fire. And by on fire, the entire thing was engulfed. Now, I feel like there's two marketing ploys here. Number one, a fire cake. Something goes viral. Someone's going to copy it. But also burnt almonds. Now that I know that most wedding cakes are almond flavored, a burnt almond sounds good. You get a nice smoky flavor, a caramelization of the icing, and a, you know, spectacle at your wedding. I think shoving cake in each other's face has jumped the shark. I know it's traditional, but everybody does it. Why not set your cake on fire? And then you tell your guests it's burnt almond. They'll think it's fancy. They'll never forget that. I always say, a bad wedding can be saved with good food, but a great wedding can be ruined with bad food. So set your cake on fire.
1: We get you through the night or the early morning, depending on your perspective. The overnight ride will be right back.
2: My dad loves his car. 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My dad says I have to be safe, but then sometimes he won't wear his seatbelt. He thinks it's okay, but then we got hit by another car. And Dad, he got really hurt. No, we don't go out for a drive anymore.
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Oh, no.

We once again have people trying to set up Tucker Wetmore with their relatives in his comments on social media. My name's Justin. This is the Overnight Ride. Mimi said hi. So I feel like you and my sister would be the best match ever with like 30 R's on ever. Someone tried to set him up with her mom in the comments one time. Here's Luke Combs. It'd be by you.

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I don't know when that is going to happen. I feel like he'll announce it at the end of the tour. I don't know if he'll make an album for a couple years after that. Last two would have been quick. I'm counting the next one. So.

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Saw that he was in L.A. for his tour and stopped by Costco before the show. Now, him and I own the same shorts. See, I'm with RD, man. I'm buying clothes at Costco all the time. Kirkland Signature. He gets jeans there. So do I. Shorts as well. Me and RD wearing the same thing. Here's Ella in Choosing Texas. Just when

0: Always good to have goals, and Ella Langley has set some cool ones. Talk to Billboard, the ACM Awards. Her goals: put a saxophone in her band. I'm good with that. Play venues on her bucket list. Get into acting. Sell out a stadium. And musical guest on Saturday Night Live. I am a proponent of more horns in country music. A saxophone with Ella Langley works so perfectly. Also, back to the Saturday Night Live thing. I think she could host and be the musical guest, which is rare, but she's very naturally funny. So let's start it here. We're campaigning. Musical guest, host on an upcoming episode of Saturday Night Live.
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You know when a dog sees a squirrel and it stops what it's doing and just kind of locks eyes onto it? Shane Proffitt does that with turkeys. He was driving down the road the other day in his truck. Immediately spotted some turkeys. Immediately ended the conversation. Stared at the turkeys. Went back to the conversation. Dogs to a squirrel, Shane to a turkey. Here's Long Live Country on the Overnight Ride.

My name's Justin. It is the Overnight Ride, as always. Catch me on Instagram, Justin Off Air. 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
1: You don't hear what happens right before we go on the radio. 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
1: There's a lot of times that I don't wear underwear.
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1: We're speaking with people who were given family heirlooms. 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
8: 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I'm Paula Maez. And, Gussie, one of the best parts of this job that I have found is that I get to rekindle old friendships. And I'm not saying that you and I are old, but our friendship is old. We're not old. The friendship is old. Today, I have a woman that I know you will remember from years gone by, Augusta Meyer. And Augusta, we worked together at Channel 7, and we did all that and worked around. But now you're doing so much in this community. I never know what hat you're wearing. But today, what hat are you wearing today?
9: Today, I am wearing the Rio Metro New Mexico Railrunner Express hat.
8: Okay.
9: So, and speaking of how far we go back, I was an intern at Channel 4. That was in the 80s, okay? Back a long time.
8: Okay, you didn't have to say intern because I had already been there for about 10 years. So you were an intern. Okay, in that case, then I can discipline you and do that. Listen, everybody, you know, and I'm sorry to say that I've never ridden the Rail Runner. And that I know it's shame on me, but people love it. And people go to Santa Fe. And we can go the other way on the Rail Runner too, right?
9: We can
8: go to Belen. How far does it go that way?
9: It goes south to Belen, and then we have 15 stations all the way. It's about a 100-mile corridor from Belen all the way up to the Santa Fe Depot, right there by Tomasitas. So
8: Tomasitas and that whole Rail Runner park, and they have all these shops. And
9: the Rail Yard Park is beautiful.
8: It is a beautiful place. And just riding the train, I remember when I was young, my kids were young, we took the train from here to Raton. And it is an experience if you've never been on the Rail Runner. And what makes it nice about the Rail Runner is you get to go to Santa Fe. You don't have to worry about parking. You don't have to worry about that traffic in and around. And you walk because the Rail Runner isn't very far from the plaza, right?
9: No, it's walking distance. Now, if you're mobility challenged, you probably want to get a shuttle or an Uber or, consider something else. But honestly,
8: Get our steps in.
9: It's a great way to get your steps in. And really, it is not all that far. And you know, you were talking about people not having to park. You know, you consider I-25 and getting all the way up to Santa Fe. But then what do you do once you get there? It's the oldest capital city. Parking can be really challenging. And so this is a great way to get to Santa Fe for sure. And people take their bikes on the train.
8: Oh, you can do that. Yep. That's
9: you
8: nice.
9: You take your bike on the train and get off and bike all around Santa Fe. And certainly the same for going south to Belen. There's
8: and, and as much as our roads are torn up here in Albuquerque, especially going to I-25,
9: it is
8: a great way to get to Santa Fe and you don't have to sit in that traffic.
9: Absolutely. I mean,
8: okay, now is this the first year you're going to do this partnership with the opera?
9: Actually, we started it last year and it was successful enough. People seem to like when we put experiences together on the Rail Runner. We don't necessarily live in a place where congestion is forcing people to get on buses and trains and so forth. You know, we all have love affairs with our pickups here in New Mexico and our wide open spaces. But that said, when we put together something that allows them to have an experience, they seem to really warm up to it. And this is really the combination of two New Mexico icons when you think of it, the Rail Runner and the Santa Fe Opera. And I know people sometimes get that like stodgy view of opera and they might not think it was something that would keep their interest. But if you've never been to the Santa Fe Opera, it is the most beautiful open air theater. And it's world class. It's among the top opera houses in the nation, if not the world, and the talent that they bring in is just amazing. So it's,
8: we're really happy. Dino, and I may be asking you a question you don't know the answer to. The Upper's been around for a long time. This is nothing new. I mean, I can, for how many years has it been? I don't know if you know that or not.
9: Gosh, I really don't. I feel like I should.
8: I do too, but it's an institution.
9: It is.
8: And it is, if you don't know where the Opera is, it's like going towards Espanola.
9: Yes.
8: And it's on that road there.
9: Right near Suque. Yep, on the edge of Santa Fe.
8: The edge of Santa Fe. And it looks beautiful. I've been there for concerts, and it is an incredible. Now, when does the opera season start?
9: It starts in June,
8: So next month.
9: I think it's, yes. And our partnership with them starts July 3rd.
8: Okay.
9: We have added Fridays to the schedule. The partnership with the Rail Runner and the Opera is Fridays and Saturdays, except the only one that is not going to be, the only performance you can't take the Rail Runner to would be July 4th. But basically, we offer round-trip shuttle service, train service, I should say. You buy your ticket, you end up at the Santa Fe Depot, which is the most northern stop. A shuttle will pick you up and take you to the opera. Now, you can go online to riometro.org and you buy your train ticket, or you can buy it on the... Well, actually, you want to do this in advance because, you know, they need to know how many people are actually going to be riding the shuttle to Santa Fe and if they needed more than one. But it's the opera tickets are separate, and you just need to have purchased them by 3 p.m. that day, again, just so they have a head count. But it really is truly an amazing experience.
8: So now so you go up to the opera, and the opera starts around about 7 or so?
9: Yeah, some of them even start at 8. So our suggestion is take an earlier train, look at our schedule, get an earlier train up to the depot, maybe grab a bite to eat while you're up there. Look around the rail yards, as you were saying, it's just...
8: And you can even, it is not a far walk to go to the plaza, so you could still do that. Get back to the rail, station.
9: The depot, right.
8: And at the depot, and then you can go up to the opera. And now when the opera ends, there'll be trains to bring you back to Albuquerque.
9: Yep, the shuttle will take you back to that station. And it's not just Albuquerque. It's all points in between. But yes, so this...
8: And even to Belen's, if you're coming from Belen.
9: Yeah, exactly. And now we've got about 97 tickets sold in total. That's for all the operas. You know, it's not 97. We haven't sold 100 tickets for the first one. But, you know, we will open up more sales as the demand increases. And so... Again, this is a great way if you've never experienced the opera or certainly if you've never ridden the Rail Runner to do both and really have an enjoyable time. Let the driving to somebody else and just, you know, have a great night. And you know how beautiful it is in the evening in Santa Fe, especially up at that opera.
8: Yeah, in the summertime. It is considerably cooler up there than it is here in Albuquerque. And so do you know the names of the operas that are going to be going on there during this time?
9: I don't. And I wish, and I was going to say, I was going to Google how to say this one because we've got something special going on the train on Saturday, July 18th. We actually have a special opera performance by one of the, by soprano Amy Owens. And that's going to be on the 708 train, which departs Albuquerque at 3:11 in the afternoon, arrives at the Santa Fe Depot at 4:56, so almost 5 o'clock. She's going to be singing operatic arias throughout the train journey.
8: Oh, on the train itself.
9: Pianist. Yeah. And it's kind of to get people interested and see what this is all about. I recently had the opportunity to go to a friend's house way up in high desert, and she had a special opera performance there. And there's nothing like seeing this in person. It really is an art form. Beautiful voices. And so, yes, Amy's going to be on our train on July 18th. She is, July 18th is opening night of the third opera of the season in which she is going to be singing. And it's Eugene, I don't even know how to say this, but it's a Tchaikovsky opera, which is fabulous, who's the, you know, composer for The Nutcracker and Swan Lake. So this is going to be quite the performance. And people, I think, will...
8: Well, just going up on the train with the opera would be incredible.

0: July 14th is going to be our 20th anniversary, believe it or not, of the rail internet. It's gone incredibly fast. But
1: and everybody was very skeptical when it first came around.
0: Right.
1: Was there going to be a demand and what was going to do that?
0: Right. Governor Richardson's investment program, along with the spaceport. And yes, I think especially people outside of central New Mexico were questioning the validity of having something like that. But as we talked about, if you've ever been stuck in traffic on I-25 and you watch the train go by,
1: yeah,
0: there's probably some idea like, hey, you know, I could have been on there. But clearly it is a help. We need public transportation. We don't have a lot of ways to get, especially north to Santa Fe, other than the highway. And so there's a lot of native territory in between. I think it's hard to expand lanes. And again, what do you do with the parking? So I think there's a good case for the rail runner. And in the very beginning, when it was started, it was looked at as mostly a commuter train, which it still is. But we had that commuter schedule. And so people kept saying, well, you know, it's great 9 to 5, but we want to go up to Santa Fe and have lunch and come back before dinner time. And you don't have any service. Well, COVID, if there's a silver lining in transportation for COVID.
1: Wait a second. There was a good thing that happened during COVID.
0: It did change a few things because people, 60% of our ridership prior to COVID was people traveling to state jobs in Santa Fe. But then after COVID, they either started working from home, many of them, or there's a hybrid schedule, or maybe they take the train now 2 or 3 days a week. Well, it changed. It forced us to change our service up and meet the need. And so now I would say our leisure travelers are at least as many as the ones who are actually using it to commute. And we're bumping up against those pre-COVID numbers, you know, getting people back on the train, which is around 3,000 people a day. But it's, you know, it's a constant shell game you're playing when you're in public transportation to make sure you're meeting the need. And I feel like we've had weddings on the train. We have people who get on the train and sit in their same spot to celebrate birthdays of the conductors and the ticket agents.
1: It was really?
0: A very social experience. Yeah.
1: That's very interesting. Cause I just, you know, when it first came on, I'm like everything new, it was kind of a slow start and people getting used to that. And we are not really a, public transit, not
0: no.
1: kind of state, because people do have cars and all of that, and it's just getting used to something. But all these opportunities in Santa Fe, and even going south, I mean, you know, there's a lot of things to see on the way. We live in a wonderful state where there's so many experiences, and we just don't take advantage of them.
0: Absolutely. And, you know, we're really lucky to have Native American partners along the way, too, because and we announce on the train to people, please refrain from using your camera, your phone camera on the already mobile device in this area to respect their traditions. And you think about the uniqueness of New Mexico, and you're traveling through, as you said, just these beautiful vistas, and you see, you know, New Mexico at its best. And we really own diversity in the state. We have cultural diversity. We have beautiful scenery. And I think the Rail Runner is just a wonderful way to travel through central New Mexico. And also, like you said, to the south, we've got the Harvey House Museum down south. A lot of people will even, or some people, I should say, will take the train to Belen and then get a connector to go as far as Socorro. So, and same with Santa Fe. People who wanted to ski would take a shuttle up to Taos. So, you know, it's not just an enclosed system. There's lots of connections on the way and at both ends for people.
1: Now, this train, the Rail Runner, does not go to Lamy or any of that, right?
0: No.
1: There is a small other train that does that.
0: Yes.
1: That you can connect and get to Santa Fe and then get that other train that takes you on other excursions as well, other experiences as well.
0: Yeah, and there's also the Cumbres Toltec. I mean, we have a rich history of train travel in New Mexico.
1: Well, we do. Yeah, when you think about Route 66 and all that's doing, we really have to think about the history of the railroad in this state.
0: Absolutely.
1: Because you think about, and the La Fonda is a true...
0: Oh, my gosh.
1: I don't know if people know that, but La Fonda used to be one of the Harvey houses when they came to town, when the Harvey houses were big. And into Las Vegas, too. Taking that train into Las Vegas and going along that run. And that's just all so incredible. So if you took the train from here, the Rail Runner to that, and then go to the plaza and go to the La Fonda. The La Fonda is an incredible museum of they

0: they celebrated their 100th anniversary a couple of years ago. But it's just amazing. I never, you know, when you think about the Harvey girls and all of those people that they're and up to Las Vegas. There's an interesting woman who makes jewelry. And what she does is when they would have the railroad, the guys, the people would just throw out the dishes when they would break. So she goes along the railway, along that road to Las Vegas, and she picks up pieces of the pottery, of the china that was used, and she makes it into jewelry.
1: Oh, wow.
0: And they sell it there at the La Fonda. But we are rich in railroad, you know, you don't think about it. And you think about, well, what the governor did back then with the space shuttle, we kind of moved on, but that rail runner.
2: Yeah.
0: I mean, the whole railroad is just interesting at all.
1: It really is. And, you know, Governor Tony and I had talked about a train. You what was that, back in the 80s?
0: Yeah.
1: And, you know, it took a while to get to see that come to fruition. But I do think, you know, the area it serves, the central New Mexico, is basically where 40% of the state's people reside. And so it makes sense that for people who can't afford cars or need, you know, some help with transportation, to have something, another choice like this. And if anything, it might be a little bit ahead of its time in some ways, because, you know, that congestion, like I said, doesn't exist, but eventually it will, and people will have those kinds of choices. And right now it's a great choice because we have Wi-Fi on there constantly. They can work. Some employers will even give them an hour's worth of work if they open their computer on the train, and many people do. So it's, you know, there's a lot of things, a lot of boxes that the train checks.
0: You know what this train does too in this time when our gas prices, I drive a Volkswagen. I went to fill up my Volkswagen yesterday. It cost me $55 to fill up that Volkswagen. So this would be a great time when the gas prices are so hard to take that rail runner and do something with the family. And, you know, we're right in the middle of this Memorial Day weekend now. And if you're listening to us, you still have a day or two left because you have Monday off, where you could take the rail runner and go to Santa Fe and visit the museums.
1: Oh, yeah.
0: Go take your kids up there. Go to the Meow exhibit up there, and just to go to all the museums that are up there.
1: Yeah, become a tourist right where you.
0: Yeah.
1: Yep.
0: Those staycations. We're doing a staycation in New Mexico.
1: Yeah.
0: And we just don't, and even to go south, people don't know the richness of Socorro and Bernalillo, because there's even all those Harvey houses are down on that leg of the trip as well.
1: Oh, yeah.
0: You know?
1: You're right about the train history. We do. It goes back, way back in New Mexico. And
0: it does.
1: It's really great to see. And Belen is a hub for train activity. So if you go north, you're going to enjoy yourself. If you go south, you'll find things to do as well.
0: And when you go to Las Vegas, and we're kind of getting off the trail here of the opera and all that. But if you go to Las Vegas, you can see that big roundhouse. We think of the roundhouse as Santa Fe. But then there's a roundhouse there in Las Vegas where the trains used to turn around to go back in there and all of that. And that's a rich community. Just if you can go from there, and then, you know, and there are ways to get from Santa Fe to Las Vegas because it's not that far away to get up there.
1: Well,
0: to do all
1: you mentioned the train turning around. We have what's called a push-pull system. So when it's going up to Santa Fe, it's actually in push mode. The engineer is in the cab car that is the back of the train, so it doesn't have to turn around, because that would create,
2: that would require a lot more space.
0: Like a railroad, those roundhouses, and not the one in Santa Fe where they tell us what's going to happen in state government. But it's not that round, different roundhouse. But that's really interesting. So and you know what's interesting? When you go downtown, and it was one of the really sad things that happened in Albuquerque, is when they tore down the Alvarado Hotel, because that was like a real monument to the Harvey houses. But it still is beautiful, and that's where you can catch train. But that's not the only place you can catch it in Albuquerque, because there are many other stops, right?
1: Yeah, we have 15. I mean, in Albuquerque, you can catch it at the Rio Bravo station, which is like South 2nd. Rio Bravo, and then, you know, downtown Albuquerque, of course.
0: And in Burton.
1: Isleta Pueblo also, yes, leaving leaving Albuquerque, going north, there's the Montaño Station, Los Ranchos Journal Center Station.
0: And then there's one in Bernalillo.
1: Town of Bernalillo. And there's also the US 550. So there's quite a few places. Sandia, Pueblo, you can catch it. And then parts north from there, you've got the Kiwa Station, the 599, South Capitol Station. And then
0: what time do the trains start running?
1: Oh, it starts really early.
0: Like six o'clock. Yeah, and what time does the last train come back from Santa Fe?
1: 9 or 10. I think we said 10, but now it's 9.
0: So you can go up there and do something and still get on the train and come back.
1: Absolutely. And you can see our schedules at riometro.org. There's the weekend and the weekday schedule. And there's quite a few options now. Like I said, people don't have to be in one place and wait all day to get to another. We have a more robust schedule. And of course, that is as the ridership increases, we'll try to add more.
0: And you hope that, because I do know that the rail yard has turned into a real destination in Santa Fe, not just when you're riding the train, but a real destination. And there's where you park there at the railroad, there's that other train. I can't think of the name of it.
1: I know, it used to be called Santa Fe Southern, but I can't think
0: of the name of it now. And it is run by the guy who did Star Wars. He did that, one of the Star Wars, not Star Wars, what is his name? But he does that, and I've taken that train from the rail yard, and you can get that train right up from Albuquerque, then take that train, and it takes you to Lamy, and it takes you to all of that in there too, which is a whole other experience. But that's a really unique, they have an eating facility on that train, and that one is, the windows are open. You can even ride in a flatbed train where it's outside, and to take that train during the sunset. We're doing a commercial for this other facility, but it is a really interesting train ride, and that's really more touristy than, the rail runner in a way is transportation back.
1: It's Sky Railway, and it
0: takes off from the rail ride.
1: You travel the historic rail between Santa Fe and Lamy.
0: Yeah, and it's really a beautiful
1: ride. I did it years ago with my kids for Mother's Day. They had a Mother's Day train, and it was neat because I think that was like Liz Taylor had been on it, like for her honeymoon, one of her earlier weddings.
0: Yeah, one of her many weddings.
1: But no, lots of history, and it has that old train smell. You feel like you're...
0: I've had a couple of conventions where we took people, they walked over there to the rail yards, and then they caught that train, and we did it 2 years in a row because people loved it so much.
1: And it's very doable.
0: Yeah.
1: You're right there, it takes you to Lamy and back. The other thing about the rail yards, you've got the growers market there on the weekend. You've got an artisan market. There's the Violet. I say this slow because it always sounds like I'm saying violent crime, but it's a Violet Crown Theater.
0: Oh, yeah.
1: Yeah, there's some. We have special late train service on Fridays and Saturdays for movies in the park and also concerts there. So, I mean, there's, again, more stuff you can do from the train. We'll have special service for Zozobra again. We're working with Balloon Fiesta to see if we can get that going, as far as we used to provide some service.
0: Does the Roadrunner go near the Balloon Fiesta Park?
1: Oh, yeah.
0: Is there an exit right there?
1: Well, it stops at the Journal, Los Ranchos Journal Station, and then again, they can shuttle over to the, that's how it was in the past. That's what we would do again, is probably take it to the Sandia Station, which is right there. The back route to the...
0: Well, that's just not enough just to go from downtown to that. Just have to drive through that traffic. Well, they have the buses and all that. So
1: exactly. It was nice. It's challenging because there's sometimes those shuttle buses are limited, but
0: they have to go at theirs.
1: Right. So we're working with them to try and work that out. Ultimately, I think what we'd like to do is get a spur right onto the field.
0: That would be nice.
1: If you can get right onto the park, then people could just show up and walk right, take one vehicle, one mode of transportation.
0: Yeah, because, guys, you just think about it, too. And it is just a railroad, because when you talk about the regular railroad, kind of goes right through Grants and Gallup and all of that.
1: And it's a big, oh, yeah, you mean the
0: Amtrak? Yeah, the Amtrak, yeah. I mean.
1: Which is fun to ride, too.
0: Yeah.
1: They used to have a Native American guide on there, on the Southwest Chief, that would tell you what you were seeing and explain some of the, customs and different things. It was really nice. But that's a fun trip, too, going to L.A.
0: Yeah, that was that. But, I really like that idea of that woman on the opera. That would be an incredible ride to go on.
1: Yeah.
0: And get there, and then you get to go to the opera, but you've heard her all the way up there.
1: Well, what? And that is such a special treat. Like I said, we try to, you know, develop these partnerships. And I really feel like the Santa Fe Opera is one of those very special ones. I think it could introduce people to opera and that they would, in a way that they would really enjoy it. Also, like you said, just get to know some of the stuff going on at the rail yard in Santa Fe. Take the train, leave the driving to somebody else, have the shuttle pick you up, have a beautiful night under the stars, and then get back on the train and go home.
0: Yeah, because the opera is iconic and what it does and the people that come, and really people come from all over the country.
1: Oh.
0: We sometimes take it for granted because we live here and, oh, it's opera time again, and we don't really think about it the way, and we don't always take advantage of what's near us and what's close to us and all of that.
1: Yeah, that's
0: and that true. Is... very true. You are a woman who wears many, many hats. And we're coming into summer and this other stuff. What else is going on that you're working with that you'd like to give a little plug to?
1: Well, as I mentioned earlier when we were talking in the beginning, the Rail Runners 20th anniversary is happening in July. So, you know, we'll have special things for passengers going on that time. But we are really looking at, you know, doing some fun things for around that time, just so that people realize this is their asset. This is a public asset owned by the state. We feel so lucky to have been able to run it and promote it and do some really cool things with it. So 20 years of the Rail Runner, I think that's very special. We've also got the International Folk Art Market coming up in July, which you were talking about people taking your families to museums. This is really a cool event.
0: And you know, when you talk about the Rail Runner and those cool events in the summertime, because in Santa Fe, you know, Indian Market is huge.
1: Yeah.
0: But it is very hard to find a place to park or do that. But the Rail Runner would be a perfect way to go to Indian Market and Spanish Market, both of them, because those are great festivals, but they're nothing you want to drive your car into. And there's no way you want to get caught in that. But that is a great place, especially for people coming into town, say don't go to, I mean, you're going to Santa Fe, but finding rooms, that's expensive. But those festivals are just so wonderful to see. And the Rail Runner is a great way to do it.
1: For sure.
0: To take that short walk from there to that. Are you going to try, we're talking specifically about the summer. You talked a little bit about the one, you know, all of these. So you're going to work around other festivals for skiing and for doing all that too with the Rail Runner, right?
1: Yeah.
0: It's not that.
1: It's partnerships. You know, we look at the Rail Runner like the spine of the service. So if we always are open to partnerships with different jurisdictions along the way. We used to do a partnership with the New Mexico Wine Festival when it was in the town of Bernalillo. We could stop here and took a short walk right to the wine festival. Now it's at Balloon Fiesta Park.
0: You need that spur to burn to
1: blow through the field.
0: Because they just had another festival this last weekend.
1: The Boots in the Park.
0: Those kinds of things.
1: I saw a lot of people went to that on Facebook
0: at the
1: same time. Yeah, things like that. I mean, those are easy partnerships for the Rail Runner because, like I said, it's kind of the spine. It runs right through some of these areas that are very accessible.
0: And just not to have to park and not to have to do anything of that is just an opportunity in and of itself.
1: Yeah, and like I said, with the opera, if people want more information, they can go to riometro.org. Just put, you know, Rail Runner in their search bar and it'll bring that up. Or also the Santa Fe Opera's page. It's really, all of the information is there. And we'd love to have them.
0: Yeah, because if opera runs all summer, these festivals are running all summer too in Santa Fe. And then all of these other events that are happening. So you don't just to get on that Rail Runner. Guess what, Augusta? We're out of time.
1: Oh, darn it. Okay.
0: We have so many things to do, but you are always wonderful. And you know, whenever you have anything, our listeners would love to hear what's going on and tell them about that.
1: Great venue. I love to catch up with you and hang out and talk. This is really a fun venue for me.
0: I love it too. And it's just, but I want to end my show the same way I end every show, Augusta, and that in these times we're living out, we just don't know what's happening. And all we can have is really hope for better times and just to be kind. Be kind to everybody and just hope for the best and we'll all be fine. And I want to thank you for giving us a little bit of your time this weekend, and We hope that you enjoy your Memorial Day weekend, and we'll be back next week. Thanks, Augusta. Bye-bye.
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1: The one thing that I'd want to wear, you're going to laugh.
2: What?
1: A spacesuit that was worn in space. I'd want to put a spacesuit
2: on.
1: But again, we didn't have any, you know, chubby astronauts. You don't see a lot of husky astronauts. You didn't see an Artemis 2. There wasn't Artemis 2XL.
2: No. I don't think you're ever going to see that.
1: So my dream.
2: The rocket NASA does have a weight limit.
1: I know. Right? And that listen, that toilet can only handle so much.
0: Good morning. Starting your day the Kincaid and Dallas way.
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2: Happy summer and welcome to American Country Countdown. I'm your host, Ryan Fox. Memorial Day weekend. You bet we got the flag flying in our ACC O'Reilly Auto Parts studio as we are your official soundtrack for the unofficial kickoff to summer. We got grilling tips from your favorite country stars. We'll take a look back at last weekend's ACM Awards in Vegas. And we'll find out if Luke Combs can stay on top for a sixth straight week with Sleepless in a hotel room. So what do you say we line them up and count them down? They sang this last weekend on the ACM Awards, and they're back in the countdown this weekend. Dan and Shay, Say So, American Country Countdown.
1: Number

say so. Dan and Shay, number 30 on American Country Countdown. Let's say so. I'm Ryan Fox, and look for Dan and Shay back together on the road here this fall. The Young Tour kicks off on September 11 in Noblesville, Indiana. And we'll keep an eye on that one with our ACC Tour Tracker when it gets closer. Meanwhile, what time is it? Well, time to get to drinking, according to Zach John King.

Avenue, ROTF, all weekend long. Just LMK if he does it. ACC with Ryan Fox. Number 28.

0: Chris Young, Kane Brown, Famous Friends, and ACC Extra on American Country Countdown, Memorial Day weekend 2026. Chris, here with us right now. How competitive are you when it comes to grilling out during weekends like this? Because I know you, you're quite the grill master.
1: Yeah, I like to cook. So whether it's grilling or just anything, and no matter what it is, me and my friends have competitions with each other. I mean, like we did a beer can chicken competition one time. We've done ribs. We've done steaks. We've done just about everything. So.
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1: 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Number 27 on American Country Countdown. It's Ryan Fox on this Memorial Day weekend. And the boots might be traded for flip-flops or even bare feet here this weekend, especially if you're out at the pool or the beach. But did you know that 10% of Americans own at least one pair of cowboy boots? Yep, in case you wondered, the most popular state in the U.S. for cowboy boots is, you probably guessed it, Texas. As we boot scooter our way into the number 26 song on our survey this weekend, it's from Low Cash, Wrong Hearts, American Country Countdown.

0: was number one here in ACC in 2011 from the big dog, Toby Keith, Made in America on American Country Countdown. I'm Ryan Fox on this Memorial Day weekend. A little holiday knowledge for you. Originally, Memorial Day in America was called Decoration Day. It officially changed to Memorial Day in 1967. If you're flying the American flag, according to regulations, it should be flown at half staff until noon and then raised to full staff for the afternoon. By the way, the largest Memorial Day parade, no surprise, it's in Washington, D.C., with over 10,000 participants and hundreds of thousands of spectators. 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

0: Luke Combs moving up four spots this weekend on American Country Countdown. Number 25, it's Be By You. I'm Ryan Fox, and it seems like forever ago, but it was just last weekend when the ACM Awards took over at Las Vegas. And in case you missed it, we got everything you need to know about last weekend's show. It's here in two songs. But right now, an ACC world premiere. It's from a newcomer named Stella Lefty. It's Boston. 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

0: 10-time ACM Award winner and former ACM host Luke Bryan up to number 24 on American Country Countdown. That's country, and she knows it. I'm Ryan Fox, and did you catch the ACM Awards last weekend on Amazon Prime live from Vegas? Shania did the hosting duties while Ella did all the winning. A record 7 trophies for Ella Langley last weekend, breaking the previous record of 6 ACM Awards won in one night. That record held by Garth, Faith Hill, and Chris Stapleton. Not bad company to be in at all if you're Ella Langley. Big winners include Male Artist of the Year that went to Cody Johnson. Vocal Duo went to Brooks and Dunn. That's 18 ACMs, by the way, for Top Duo for B&D. 32 overall for Kix and Ronnie. Song of the Year, Single of the Year, and Female Artist of the Year. That was a sweep for Ella. Along with Riley Green, she won Music Event of the Year for Don't Mind If I Do. And the biggest award of the night, that would be Entertainer of the Year, also went to Cody Johnson. And while Cody took home the hardware, he was quick to honor a fellow nominee in his speech. Check this out.
1: I want to dedicate this to somebody that you guys probably didn't expect me to dedicate this to. There's a man that was up for this award that I've personally watched devote his life to country music. And I was there the night in Australia when his wife gave birth to one of their sons. And I watched the anguish and I watched the defeat on his face for not being there because he was across the world playing music in a sold out arena. The next night, right after it, I watched him get on stage and absolutely murder the stage and go on stage and play country music and preach the message of country music to a bunch of Australians across the world. So tonight, I want to dedicate my first Entertainer of the Year award to my buddy Luke Combs. I love you, brother.
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From Waterloo, Illinois, the breakout hit for Alexandra Kay, Straight for the Heart on American Country Countdown. It's Ryan Fox with the hits. And if you could only invite three people to your Memorial Day cookout, who would make the list? Think on that. And we're going to ask Lee Bryce the same question here in 6 minutes. All right. First, though, number 23, it's John Morgan, Kid Myself, American Country Countdown. We young.

0: That one hit number one here in ACC back in October of 2020. Lee Bryce, one of them girls. American Country Countdown. It's Ryan hanging here with Lee Bryce at our ACC Memorial Day cookout. All right, you can invite three people to this cookout, three celebrities, I should say. Who are you bringing, Lee?
1: Okay, well, let's think about the people who would be, oh, I just think it's cool, okay? Like, let's see, Matthew McConaughey. I think he's just going to, like, chill out and be really cool.
2: I'd love to know him.
1: Yeah. Maybe, like, Brad Pitt, because I think he would be just killer, and he's always eating. And every scene he ever does, he's always...
2: Oh, is he? I didn't know.
1: You just go watch any of his movies. Go watch the Ocean's 11 stuff, and he's always, every scene, he's eating
2: there's
1: on something.
2: There's got to be something to that.
1: And he's like, you know, some people, like, smoke cigarettes in their scenes, but he's always eating food.
2: But he doesn't get a pound.
1: No, I said, that's, yeah, it's a little...
2: What does that work?
1: And then, let's see, what would another one be? Somebody funny.
2: Yeah.
3: Will Ferrell, maybe?
1: Oh, yes.
3: Oh, yeah, yeah. Ron Burgundy, you got to have him at the party.
1: Yeah, I think he would be fun.
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0: The number one country music countdown in the world. This is American Country Countdown. And hour two starts right now from the ACC O'Reilly Auto Parts Studio. I'm your host, Ryan Fox, and lots to get to this hour, including a country star who's going viral for something other than his music. Wait till you hear who it is and what he's got to say in the next 15 minutes. Plus, something you may have done in the past is making a comeback. Tell you what it is coming up. But first, back to the countdown. And Hardy, Eric Church, Morgan Wallen, and Tim McGraw. It's MacArthur. American Country Countdown.
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Eric Church, Morgan Wallen, and Tim McGraw. Up 2 to 22 on this weekend's American Country Countdown. That's MacArthur. It's Ryan Fox. And if you're working this weekend, so are a few country stars, including Dustin Lynch, who's playing a couple shows in Nevada, and Henderson and Reno. And on that set list, it's his latest, Easy to Love. And AC

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I'm Ryan Fox. And did you see a country star went viral earlier this month? His name is Eric Church. And you want to stay close for this after what is probably the biggest hit of his career so far. A former ACC number one, Springsteen, American Country Countdown. To this-

0: an ACC number one from June of 2012 on American Country Countdown. Chief Eric Church. It's Springsteen. It's Ryan. And Eric went viral earlier this month. Did you see it? It all happened when he delivered a very inspirational commencement speech for the University of North Carolina at Chapel Hill.
1: Your generation faces a temptation no generation before has ever faced. The temptation to perform for everyone and belong to no one. To be globally visible and locally invisible. To have thousands of followers and no one knows actually where you live. Resist this. Plant yourself somewhere. Put down roots with the full intention of growing there. Hemingway wrote it plainly right in the sternum. The world breaks everyone. Afterward, the best of us are stronger at the broken places. Get back up. Tune the string. Keep playing.
0: Great advice. So good. And he wrapped it all up on that day with this song.

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10: This

The latest from Kenny Chesney, our ACC heat seeker, our biggest mover of the week, debuting all the way up at number 20 on American Country Countdown. Let's carry on here with Ryan Fox and all the hits and the stars coast to coast and around the world. And I'm sure there's going to be some awesome video to accompany that song when Kenny is back at his residency at Sphere in Las Vegas next month. It all starts on June 19th. If you've never been, I highly recommend it. And meanwhile, Kelsey Hart has listed Kenny as one of his musical influences. See if you can hear some of that and his latest right here, Fireworks and A.

0: George Burge and Luke Bryan up one, the number 19 on American Country Countdown. It's Ride, Ride, Ride. It's Ryan. So what's next for Luke now that he's finished his judging role on American Idol for the season? Well, it's playing music, of course. And speaking of music, we're going to get some new stuff from LB. His new album, Signs, as announced on Idol, will drop September 18th. You can pre-order it now on Luke's website, LukeBryan.com. And speaking of September, that's when Luke will return to his farm tour with stops in Pennsylvania, Ohio, and Indiana. But if you can't wait till then, catch Luke on the Word on the Street tour, which is back out on the road next weekend in New Hampshire, and then to the Lone Star State, June 11th and 12th.
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0: See next track, new and now. It's Long Live Country on American Country Countdown. I'm Ryan Fox. And with the cost of living being so dang high, which, by the way, could be the name of a country song, what are people doing to combat those high prices? Well, it could take you back to your younger years. Tell you what it is, after Ella Langley and Morgan Wallen, they're up 4 this weekend with I Can't Love You Anymore, American Country Countdown.
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0: Brooks and Dunn with an ACC Extra. It's Beer 30 on American Country Countdown. I'm Ryan Fox. And speaking of beer, the cost to grab a cold one or the beverage of your choice can get a little pricey at your local watering hole these days. But some adults have found a workaround. According to the Wall Street Journal, people are returning to something they used to do when they were young. And that is pre-gaming. That's right, to help keep the bar tab down, folks are now having a cocktail or two before heading out so they can still enjoy the vibe of the place they're at while not having to worry about how they're going to be able to pay the light bill at the end of the month. So are you in this group? Hit me up on socials and let me know. You can find me at Ryan Fox Now. Hey, work smarter, not harder. That's what I always say.
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Bailey Zimmerman, Chevy Silverado, number 17 on American Country Countdown. I'm Ryan Fox, and with the amount of people working the grill this weekend, yours truly included, we thought we'd turn over the tongs to our resident ACC grill master. That would be the one and only John Pardy. And while we wait for everything to warm up, let's check out the latest from Ashley McBride in ACC Next Track, New and Now. By the way, Ashley will be our special guest next weekend on ACC. It's What If We Don't, American Country Countdown.

0: Vincent Mason, sitting at number 16 on American Country Countdown. That is Wish You Well, as we wish you well this Memorial Day weekend. And this guy's hanging with this.
1: Here I go again, I'm drinking one, I'm drinking two. I got my heart at medication, strong dedication.
0: That would be the gentleman that I believe we have on the phone right now. Do we have him?
2: Hey, what's going on? It's John Party.
0: John, how you doing?
2: Oh, I am good.
0: It is Memorial Day weekend. Do you like to do the cookout thing? You like to fire up the grill?
2: Yeah, no, we just usually do the Traeger. We're not as serious barbecuers as these barbecues are going to be at the Lone Star cookout.
0: Oh, the pellet grill's the only way for me. That's the only way I do that. What do you like to put on it? What do you like to cook?
2: We like fillets, tri-tip, chicken, and definitely like some skewers, like, you know, kebabs.
0: Party kebabs. Grill some up. Let's go.
3: 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It's Ryan Fox on American Country Countdown.
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0: From the ACC O'Reilly Auto Parts studio to your radio or listening device, this is the number one country music countdown in the world. American Country Countdown. I'm Ryan Fox, and we are jam-packed this hour, where you're going to hear from Brad Paisley, Kenny Chesney, and Thomas Rhett, plus the top 15 songs in the land, all the way to number one. And doing the honors, getting us kicked off this hour, Kane Brown. He's up 3 notches this weekend with Woman. American Country Countdown.
3: Number 15.

Jane Brown coming in at number 15 on American Country Countdown. That is Woman. It's Ryan Box. Thanks so much for listening to us wherever you may be this Memorial Day weekend. Maybe you're on the beach in Los Angeles or Orange County listening to us on Go Country 105. Or perhaps you're on the other coast heading towards the Jersey Shore listening to us on 92.5 WXTU, Philly's Country Station. No matter where you're at or where you're going, be careful. And thank you so much for cranking the country on American Country Countdown. Meanwhile, this guy's wrapping up another successful residency at the Coliseum at Caesar's Palace in Las Vegas. Blake Shelton and an ACC Next track, New and Now. Let him in anyway on American Country Countdown. Ain't it?

Morgan Wallen and Post Malone, number 14. I Ain't Coming Back on ACC. It's Ryan. And up next, Brad Paisley made an unusual stop recently. The NBC Nightly News with Tom Yamas. What did he talk about? And what does it have to do with Memorial Day weekend? Find out after Brad's former ACC number one, Mud on the Tires, American Country Countdown. I've got.

0: on the floor of Air Force One on a mat and over the Black Sea, I think, realizing where I'm at. Like, you know, I slept on the floor in the plane, got up, it was a secret mission, and then played songs for the troops over there. I mean, that's pretty hard to top.
1: Do you remember what you were thinking? Because, I mean, I'm sure you looked out and you saw a lot of young faces. And you
0: Oh, my God. I went around after I was done and shook every hand I could. Hugged, you know, there's photos of that that were taken that were hugging the people over the barricades in the hangar where we played.
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0: Morgan Wallen with back-to-back hits on the countdown. First with Posty at number 14. Now, back solo at number 13 with Don't We on American Country Countdown. I'm Ryan Fox, and the walkouts of celebs for Morgan's shows have become as big as the concerts themselves here lately. In fact, WNBA leading lady Caitlin Clark is one of those who has made the list of celebs who have walked the tunnel with Morgan. And by the way, I got my phone ready and just waiting for that call, Morgan. Anytime. I'm right here. Until then, it's just me and Chris Jansen sitting here, me and a beer. American Country Countdown.
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Mina Beer. It's number 12, Chris Jansen on American Country Countdown. It's Ryan Fox with the hits. We'll keep the libations rolling on this Memorial Day weekend as Kenny Chesney reveals the story about this song that you're going to want to hear. 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

0: beer in Mexico. Kenny Chesney on American Country Countdown, Memorial Day weekend 2026. It's Ryan, and Kenny was recently on the Rich Eisen show when he revealed the very interesting backstory of where that song came from.
1: I wrote Beer in Mexico, and everybody thought that that song was a party song, but it wasn't. It was a true reflection of my soul. And I was 36 when I wrote it. I was playing Sammy Hagar's birthday party in Cabo.
2: Oh.
1: And the band and I, we played for almost 4 hours at his party. And then we went to a bar called Squid Row right next to it. Mm-hmm. And Sammy had us a house. I don't know. I felt this unfamiliar feeling inside of me, mm-hmm. you know, and I didn't really know what it was. And I didn't know it was a song. I didn't know it was, I just knew I had to go start writing something down. So I left the bar. I went back to the house that Sammy got us, and I started writing on a notepad and pulled my guitar out of the case. I think what I was thinking about in the bar, I was looking at all my friends and the people that were working with me and for me, and they all had families and they all had kids. And here I was, 36, and I was, you know, I didn't have that stuff, but I was building what I was building.
2: Yes.
1: And so I went, wow, maybe I don't have to figure it all out right now. It's okay enough to be playing Sammy Hagar's birthday party. And I don't have to figure all that stuff out at the moment. I went back to the house and wrote that night, Beer in Mexico. And I thank Sammy for that. So that was a true autobiographical song.
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0: Corey Kent and Coe Edsel, two Texans coming in at number 11, up one this weekend with Rocky Mountain Low on American Country Countdown. You got Ryan Fox, and sometimes I think we forget that our favorite country stars are also spouses. They have parents. They're also mothers and fathers themselves. And Thomas Rhett is a proud dad, and wait to hear what he recently said to one of his daughters at her softball game. Hang on, Thomas shares that after another country dad from Georgia sings now. Don't Tell on Me, Jason Aldean on American Country Countdown.
1: Number 10.

0: Thomas Rhett and his multi-week number one. It's Die Happy Man on American Country Countdown. It's Ryan Fox. And Thomas is an amazing singer and songwriter, but he's also a pretty awesome dad as well. And recently he stopped by the Human School podcast with Miles Adcox, and he revealed something that happened recently at his daughter Ada James' softball game.
1: I have found myself walking to the dugout after every time Ada James strikes out at softball. And I'm like, hey, what did I ask you to do? She was like, you asked me to swing as hard as I could. And I said, and did you? And she's like, yeah, but I still struck out. And I'm like, well, so did Babe Ruth. And then she's like, who's Babe Ruth? And I'm like, watch The Sandlot, you know. But I'm just like, hey, the good news about this is you get to go do it again in 10 minutes.
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Stephen Wilson Jr. That's Gary and ACC Next Track on American Country Countdown. It's Ryan, and we are cooking out every hour this Memorial Day weekend on ACC. And your favorite country stars have agreed to man the grill. We have so much to get done. We have actually enlisted two stars to man the burners, John and TJ, better known as Brothers Osborne. Hang tight. We cook out with the brothers after Megan Maroney. It's Beautiful Things, American Country Countdown. Number

0: That one topped the chart here at ACC 10 years ago, February of 2016. American Country Countdown, Brothers Osborne, it stayed a little longer. I'm Ryan Fox, and that's our motto this weekend. That's our mantra. Come on over, stay a little longer, have a bite to eat. Here with John and TJ, who are manning the grill. All right, John, what's your go-to here for Memorial Day? What are you grilling?
1: I'm not a great cook. Tons of Cheetos and beer. That's yeah, it. What, I got okay. the beer, dude.
2: I mean, honestly, this sounds like a cop-out, but I think a really, really, really good hot dog is underrated. Like, none yes. of that BS. It's just like, oh, you throw them on there and you yeah. just treat them like a hot dog. Like, treat it like a gourmet dog.
0: I tell my wife that all the time. Yeah. She won't let our kids eat hot dogs. I mean, we grew up on hot
2: Come
0: dogs.
2: Come on, yeah.
0: Macaroni and cheese and
2: exactly.
0: hot dogs.
2: Exactly. If I walk into any, like, if I walk into watch football or baseball, that's the first thing I want. I want a hot dog or an Italian sausage.
1: Cholesterol medicine now. You know, exactly. don't have to worry about the negative side effects.
2: yeah.
0: And make kids eat fish sticks. What happened to fish sticks?
2: I know, exactly.
1: It was yeah, it was like basically bread with a scale in it. It was like, remember those things we did yeah. in ketchup? It was delicious.
3: Oh, my God. Counting down the 30 biggest hits in the 50 states.
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0: You found the longest running country music countdown in the world. This is American Country Countdown. I'm your host, Ryan Fox, from the ACC O'Reilly Auto Parts Studio, and we are locked and loaded for the final hour of this weekend's ACC. For this hour, a big question needs to be answered. Can Luke Combs repeat for the sixth consecutive week at number one with Sleepless in a Hotel Room? Well, there's only one way to find out. Let's line them up and count them down. And getting us going this hour is a multi-platinum country hitmaker from Shreveport, Louisiana, Jordan Davis. Turn this truck around. American Country Countdown.
3: Number

turn this truck around. Jordan Davis on American Country Countdown, number 8. It's Ryan, and lots of people across America are flying the flag this Memorial Day weekend. And did you know that 94% of all American flags are actually made in the USA? There's actually been 26 versions of Old Glory, according to the National Flag Foundation, and all of them are oh so pretty. Painted You Pretty is the latest from Hudson Westbrook and ACC Next Track. New and now, American Country Countdown.

Moving up one notch to number 7 on this weekend's American Country Countdown. That is Josh Ross. Hey, look, it's Ryan, and we are working our way all the way to number 1 this Memorial Day weekend. And someone who's had his share of number 1 songs with his duo partner Tyler Hubbard is Brian Kelly of Florida Georgia Line. And the question is, does BK like to grill out? Hang on, he answers that question after we fire up the Big Green Egg and jam to FGL's number 1 from May of 2013. Get your shine on, American Country Countdown.

0: from 2013, the duo that looks to be getting back together in 2027. FGL, Florida Georgia Line. It's Get Your Shine on American Country Countdown. Here with Ryan, Memorial Day weekend. We are manning the grill. You want a hamburger? You want a hot dog? I think Brian Kelly of FGL, you can get this done right. You like to grill, don't you? What's your favorite thing to cook?
1: Yeah, love grilling out. Favorite thing to grill, I mean, pretty simple. Because I will be honest, Brittany's got our steaks down on the black cast iron in the oven operation. We've tried it every other way. I've tried it on the grill. I've tried on the egg.
0: Yeah.
1: She's got it dialed. I don't touch the steaks.
0: Why mess with perfection?
1: It is money, okay? Yeah. Hot dogs, hamburgers, fish, green egg, gotcha.
0: Done.
1: Love it.
0: Done, yeah.
1: Wings, that's not hard. But yeah, we love to grill. We love to be outside, man. I mean, that's part of it.
0: If you could invite three celebrities to your summer cookout and they had to show up, who would they be?
1: I'm bringing Tom Brady.
0: Oh,
1: watch
0: goat.
1: Out. Watch out. I'm going to bring...
0: Have you met Tom?
1: No.
0: Okay.
1: No, I haven't.
0: We got to make that happen.
1: I haven't. I'm going to bring Jim Carrey.
0: Yes. Yes.
1: And then I'm going to bring back, because it's a dream scenario.
0: Okay. Yeah.
1: I would bring back Jimmy Buffett.
0: Yes.
1: For that.
0: It's all about being in your happy place anyway.
1: Yeah, that's where I'd be.
2: An incredible group of country's biggest stars all lining up single file from number 30 to number 1.
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Riley Green at number 6 on this weekend's American Country Countdown. That has changed my mind. I'm Ryan Fox, and Riley's going to be occupying a stage he's not quite used to. Coming up soon, what is it? Find out after Zac Brown Band sings Chicken Fried. And 8

0: ZBB, Zach Brown Band with Chicken Fried on American Country Countdown, Memorial Day weekend, and Ryan Fox. And Zach has lent his talents in the past to NBC's The Voice. He served as a mega mentor on season 28. He also teamed up with Snoop Dogg to help mentor contestants during the knockout rounds when he was on there. But he's not the only country star to be a part of that show, obviously. Blake Shelton has been on the show as a coach. Reba, Dan and Shay, Keith Urban, Brad Paisley, Winona Judd, Kelly Clarkson, of course, on the latest season. And now another country star has joined the ranks of The Voice as Riley Green has revealed to the world that he's going to get a big red chair of his own.
1: Riley Green, this is Kelly Clarkson. That is officially the last time we're going to use each other's full names because we're not tolls. But we have never officially met. So I am super stoked to coach alongside you. Welcome to The Voice. I was stoked whenever I heard you were going to be a coach because I actually am a super fan of your music, man. You're so good. You probably know that because I've covered your songs. Anyway, big fan. But needless to say, fan and all, it's a competition. So I, as a future friend, I sent you something, a little gift, a little something while you're out on the road doing shows and getting your head in the game for The Voice coming up, because I think you're going to need the practice because Team Kelly's going to whoop that.
2: BTW, if you know anything about Ryan Fox, he'll be having you ROTF all weekend long. Just LMK if he doesn't. ACC with Ryan Fox.
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Graylin James, an ACC extra. It's Water to Wedding on American Country Countdown. It's Ryan. And speaking of weddings, we had a big one recently when good friend of the show, Lainey Wilson, tied the knot with her now husband, Duck Hodges. So what celebs were there and where did it all happen? We got the details next in 6 minutes after the country superstar who cleaned up last weekend at the ACM Awards, racking up 7 trophies, including a couple for this song, Choosing Texas, Ella Langley on American Country Countdown.

0: Lainey Wilson with a former ACC number one, the one that got it all going for her, Watermelon Moonshine, on American Country Countdown. It's Ryan on this Memorial Day weekend. And speaking of number ones, Lainey married her number one man, Duck Hodges, on Mother's Day. And in case you missed it, here's what we know. The couple has been together for 4 years. Duck popped the question back in February, though, of last year on the steps of George Jones Estate, just south of Nashville. Pretty cool. And the wedding went off without a hitch in front of a waterfall in Tennessee. The reception was inside a cave called the Ruskin Cave, where some of the biggest stars in country saw the whole thing take place, including Luke Bryan, Jelly Roll, Miranda Lambert, Ella Langley. Winona was there, Lauren Elena, even Leanne Morgan. And best of all, they all kept it a secret. No one even knew they got married until Lainey and Duck announced it a few days later. Gotta love that. Lainey, by the way, was in a dress from Oscar de la Renta, looked absolutely stunning, while Duck was in his mallard green suit, which was pretty awesome as well. And if you haven't seen the photos, or maybe you want to see them again, we got them all linked on our socials, and you can find them right now at AmericanCountryCountdown.com. Congratulations, Lainey and Duck. So happy for you.
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rocked that one last weekend on the ACMs. It's Brunette on American Country Countdown. I'm Ryan Fox with all the hits and the stars. And up next, we take you out of the heat and inside the movie theater. If you're looking for something fun to watch this Memorial Day weekend, we got you. It's coming up after the star that is still making history all over the world. In fact, on the Billboard All-Genre Hot 100 chart, Ella Langley is now the first artist known primarily for recording country music to claim the chart's top two spots simultaneously for multiple weeks. Once again on the chart, the number one song on the Hot 100 is Choosin' Texas, and following right behind it, number two is this one. It's Be Her. And this week, it's number three on ACC. She

0: Ella Langley with another hit on her hands with that one, Be Her. It's up 3 to number 3 on American Country Countdown.
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0: And this holiday weekend, Inside America takes you to the movies.
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0: This one looks good. Star Wars, The Mandalorian, and Grogu, no doubt going to be the biggest new release this weekend at the Memorial Day weekend box office. You got Baby Yoda, you got Sigourney Weaver, you got Pedro Pascal as The Mandalorian. Just the latest in the franchise, entertaining us all, something fun for the whole family. The runtime is just over 2 hours for The Mandalorian and Grogu. Now, if you're looking for something a little funny, and maybe you've already seen The Devil Wears Prada 2, then I Love Boosters is a comedy out starring Demi Moore. The film follows Corvette, played by Kiki Palmer, and her crew of boosters, professional shoplifters, who steal designer clothes to sell at steep discounts. I Love Boosters is rated R. And if you don't want to see a new movie, there's still some out there that have already been released. The aforementioned Devil Wears Prada 2 with Meryl Streep and Anne Hathaway continues to dominate the box office, along with Mortal Kombat 2, Michael, the movie about Michael Jackson, and the family flick from Hugh Jackman, The Sheep Detectives. Have fun and let me know which movie you want to see. You can hit me up on socials at Ryan Fox Now. And that's your Memorial Day weekend box office. 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
0: And now we're down to the final two. And it looks like we're going to have a brand new number one song this weekend as Luke Combs slides down one spot after 5 weeks at number one with this smash. It's Sleepless in a Hotel Room on ACC.
1: Number two.

0: been tearing up the country, playing stadiums all across North America on his My Kind of Saturday Night tour. Luke Combs sliding down to number two this weekend on American Country Countdown at Sleepless in a Hotel Room. It's Ryan. And now we have arrived to the number one song in America. And it's by an artist who, by all accounts, is on a roll. A run that started a decade ago here on ACC when he first made his Countdown debut with the song With You I Am. Since then, he's gone on to reach the top of ACC Mountain twice with the number one hits Till You Can't back in 2022 and The Painter in 2024. Fast forward to just last weekend when he was crowned the Entertainer of the Year at the 61st Annual ACM Awards, the biggest prize of the night. And now, just days later, he's got something else to celebrate, as he now has the number one song in the land. The brand new number one song in America on American Country Countdown belongs to Cody Johnson. This is The Fall.
1: Number one.

0: And there you have it, the brand new number one song in America on American Country Countdown. It's Cody Johnson with The Fall. American Country Countdown is the longest running country countdown show in the USA. 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ACC is a production of Westwood One. Special thanks to Chris Carson, Dingo O'Brien, Corey Linton, and Susan Stevens for helping us bring you the biggest hits and the biggest stars every weekend right here. A big thanks to our special guests this week, Chris Young, Lee Bryce, Brian Kelly, John Party, and Brothers Osborne. Make sure you join us next week when more big stars will be dropping by, including Ashley McBride. And we may just have a brand new number one song. Until then.
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1: I want people saying at my funeral, one of the best attributes about Kincaid, he was a kind man who responded instantly every time I texted him or left a comment. He got right back. In fact, I had to make sure he was dead by commenting on one of his posts, and he didn't get back to me. 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

92.3 KRST. What a beautiful weekend this is turning out to be for your Memorial Day. 76 degrees now in Albuquerque. 87 for a high. Great day for a little cool.

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1: We're speaking with people who were given family heirlooms. 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
26: When it comes to the myriad reasons people don't get enough exercise, psychologist Diana Hill has heard them all. She's the author of a new book with a great title, I Know I Should Exercise, But. On a recent episode of my podcast, Chasing Life, Hill told me the number one reason people don't exercise is because they don't feel like they have enough time. She told us that she encourages people she works with to shift from an either-or mindset to a both-and mindset. Hill herself uses time at her son's baseball game to walk around the field cheering him on instead of sitting on the sidelines. She also recommends setting up your space at home, at work, in the car to facilitate movement. So every night before I go to bed, I lay out my workout clothes next to my bathroom sink so they are waiting there for me as a good reminder. I'm Dr. Sanjay Gupta, helping you live a better life.
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28: Tonight, partly cloudy, not too cold. 60 for Albuquerque, 53 for Santa Fe. Memorial Day Monday, you'll notice increasing clouds, then impact storms and gusty winds through the afternoon and evening. 84 Albuquerque, 78 Santa Fe. I'm meteorologist Olga Breeze for KOAT7.
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0: 92.3 KRST. Hope you're enjoying your three-day weekend. Take some time this weekend to remember why we have Memorial Day. Think about those who've made the sacrifice so that we can have a great, free weekend.
1: She looks so pretty when the makeup on. You should hear her talking to her mama on the phone. 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

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Hello, it's Eddie Haskell. Hope you're enjoying your three-day weekend and that sunshine today. I think a cookout is in order. Actually going to a buddy's house this afternoon. Can't wait to get me some ribs.

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1: But again, we didn't have any, you know, chubby astronauts. You don't see a lot of husky astronauts. You didn't see an Artemis 2. There was an Artemis 2 XL.
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1: 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Right? And that toilet can only handle so much.
0: 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Starting your day the Kincaid and Dallas way.
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1: 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Dallas went on a rant for 2 months that a bridge is land.
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18: A better life with Dr. Sanjay Gupta.
19: We are finally starting to learn more things we can do to keep our brain sharp as we age. A lot of people think crossword puzzles or Sudoku might do the trick, but the science doesn't really bear that out. What one recent study found, though, was that a certain type of brain training seems to have a significant impact on cognition as we get older. It wasn't memory or even problem-solving tasks that moved the needle. It was an interactive computerized game that tested the ability to recognize two separate images in faster and faster sequences. It's what we call a task of divided attention, in which you don't have a conscious strategy on how to improve. That's according to the study's lead author. You're just trying to do the best you can to figure out how to divide your attention. Now, the game in this study was called Double Decision, if you want to find it and try it out yourself. I'm Dr. Sanjay Gupta, helping you live a better life.
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24: Tonight, partly cloudy, not too cold. 60 for Albuquerque, 53 for Santa Fe. Memorial Day Monday, you'll notice increasing clouds, then impact storms and gusty winds through the afternoon and evening. 84 Albuquerque, 78 Santa Fe. I'm meteorologist Olga Breeze for KOAT7.
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Hope you're enjoying your Memorial Day weekend. Beautiful, 85 already, 87 for a high today. If you're going to be outside, today's the day. Looks like rain tomorrow.

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2: Hey, y'all, I'm Luke Bryan with my new song, Country, and She Knows It. It's your music plus.
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2: If I moved to Nashville today, I would definitely not rent such an expensive apartment. I rented an apartment that I could not afford, and I went broke in 2 months. 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
1: Kincaid and Dallas. 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I clear my throat because whatever's going on outside with the trees and the grass, it is getting in my throat. 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
2: Well,
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3: 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No, that pill Dallas gave me this morning, I feel so much better.
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1: 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I'm not going to baby burn your used pill. How disgusting. No.
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1: I love a first cast when the water's glass and the line starts to run. 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

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I am so glad Kenny Chesney is back with some new music. He sounds better than he ever has. 'Tis latest. 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

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I got a text at 505-243-9292 from Jerry in Rio Rancho. 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

0: 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Got a cool event coming up on Thursday. 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
22: A Better Life with Dr. Sanjay Gupta.
23: We are finally starting to learn more things we can do to keep our brains sharp as we age. A lot of people think crossword puzzles or Sudoku might do the trick, but the science doesn't really bear that out. What one recent study found, though, was that a certain type of brain training seems to have a significant impact on cognition as we get older. It wasn't memory or even problem-solving tasks that moved the needle. It was an interactive computerized game that tested the ability to recognize two separate images in faster and faster sequences. It's what we call a task of divided attention, in which you don't have a conscious strategy on how to improve. That's according to the study's lead author. You're just trying to do the best you can to figure out how to divide your attention. Now, the game in this study was called Double Decision. If you want to find it and try it out yourself. I'm Dr. Sanjay Gupta, helping you live a better life.
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25: Tonight, partly cloudy, not too cold. 60 for Albuquerque, 53 for Santa Fe. Memorial Day Monday, you'll notice increasing clouds, then impact storms and gusty winds through the afternoon and evening. 84 Albuquerque, 78 Santa Fe. I'm meteorologist Olga Breeze for KOAT7.
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How are you? I'm Bobby G on a Memorial weekend. Thank you so much for hanging out with me. 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

0: Dallas. 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Who handed you these?
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21: A better life with Dr. Sanjay Gupta.
22: You know, one of the weirder things I've seen on social media lately is parents feeding their babies butter. Like whole sticks of butter. They swear that it helps them feel fuller after meals and get a good night's sleep, among other things. There's actually something to this. You know, butter is full of fat, which a rapidly growing infant needs, but eating butter all the time results in, quote, boxing out other important nutrients they need as well. Spokesperson for the Academy of Nutrition and Dietetics told us she recommends half a teaspoon to a teaspoon melted and then added to a puree. Or as they get older, you can drizzle oil or melted butter over cooked vegetables, she told us. We never say just give butter by itself, and it's not the only source of fat she would recommend. Avocados, hummus, fish, they are great sources of fat as well, and also great foods to introduce. I'm Dr. Sanjay Gupta, helping you live a better life.
23: Tonight, partly cloudy, not too cold. 60 for Albuquerque, 53 for Santa Fe. Memorial Day Monday, you'll notice increasing clouds, then impact storms and gusty winds through the afternoon and evening. 84 Albuquerque, 78 Santa Fe. I'm meteorologist Olga Breeze for KOAT7.
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92.3 KRST, New Mexico's number one country. He'll be performing on the AMAs on Monday at 8 p.m. Eastern on CBS. Talking about this guy, Darius Rucker, along with Hootie and the

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1: But again, we didn't have any, you know, chubby astronauts. You don't see a lot of husky astronauts. No, you didn't see an Artemis 2. 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
1: 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And that listen, that toilet can only handle so much.
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1: I also prefer soda at room temperature. 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
19: When it comes to the myriad reasons people don't get enough exercise, psychologist Diana Hill has heard them all. She's the author of a new book with a great title, I Know I Should Exercise, But. On a recent episode of my podcast, Chasing Life, Hill told me the number one reason people don't exercise is because they don't feel like they have enough time. She told us that she encourages people she works with to shift from an either-or mindset to a both-and mindset. Hill herself uses time at her son's baseball game to walk around the field cheering him on instead of sitting on the sidelines. She also recommends setting up your space at home, at work, in the car to facilitate movement. So every night before I go to bed, I lay out my workout clothes next to my bathroom sink so they are waiting there for me as a good reminder. I'm Dr. Sanjay Gupta, helping you live a better life.
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23: Tonight, partly cloudy, not too cold. 60 for Albuquerque, 53 for Santa Fe. Memorial Day Monday, you'll notice increasing clouds, then impact storms and gusty winds through the afternoon and evening. 84 Albuquerque, 78 Santa Fe. I'm meteorologist Olga Breeze for KOAT7.
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18: You and I have never met, but I'm willing to bet that there is something you would like to do, but you feel like you can't, that it's too hard, that you don't deserve it. A colleague of mine recently told me about this new book called Brave Shift, 30 Mindset Changes to Transform Your Life. It's written by a woman named Michelle Carrer. Carrer says the one thing most people forget when they set a goal is to attach a reason to it. Having that reason is big, because when you don't want to do something that's necessary to reach your goal, you can go back to your reason to find the motivation you need. Try to frame your goal as something you want to achieve, as opposed to being a bad part of yourself that you want to change. That will make you more likely to succeed, as will asking for help. All of us need it, and it makes people feel good to help you achieve your goals. I'm Dr. Sanjay Gupta, helping you live a better life.
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Max Lukacs and Be By You. God's love for those men and women who gave the ultimate sacrifice, their lives, for our freedom. That's what this weekend is about. And we honor you this weekend and the families who also paid the ultimate sacrifice. We honor you this Memorial Weekend.

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1: You don't hear what happens right before we go on the radio. 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
3: 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No, that pill Dallas gave me this morning, I feel so much better.
1: See? Yeah. I, you know what? Give it to me. I'll pop another
2: I'm
1: pill.
2: I'm out.
1: Oh.
2: Wow. Took one.
3: I got the last one. 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
1: 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I'm not going to baby bird your used pill. How disgusting. No.
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17: When it comes to the myriad reasons people don't get enough exercise, psychologist Diana Hill has heard them all. She's the author of a new book with a great title, I Know I Should Exercise, But. On a recent episode of my podcast, Chasing Life, Hill told me the number one reason people don't exercise is because they don't feel like they have enough time. She told us that she encourages people she works with to shift from an either-or mindset to a both-and mindset. Hill herself uses time at her son's baseball game to walk around the field cheering him on instead of sitting on the sidelines. She also recommends setting up your space at home, at work, in the car to facilitate movement. So every night before I go to bed, I lay out my workout clothes next to my bathroom sink so they are waiting there for me as a good reminder. I'm Dr. Sanjay Gupta, helping you live a better life.
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0: Tonight, partly cloudy, not too cold. 60 for Albuquerque, 53 for Santa Fe. Memorial Day Monday, you'll notice increasing clouds, then impact storms and gusty winds through the afternoon and evening. 84 Albuquerque, 78 Santa Fe. I'm meteorologist Olga Breeze for KOAT7.
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92.3 KRSD, New Mexico's number one country. It was great to hear our buddy Tyler Hubbard say that we're going to get to see some FGL next year. Of course, he was here for Boots in the Park last week. It was good to see him. Here's 5'9".

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2: Hey, y'all, I'm Luke Bryan with my new song, Country, and She Knows It. 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
2: When I first heard Country and She Knows It, the first thing I thought was, man, all the country girls out there across the world are just going to be dancing and vibing and having fun and line dancing. It just feels like it makes you want to get up and move and dance and enjoy the summer on the horizon. I just can't wait to get out on tour and watch everybody dance to it.

0: That was Luke Bryan. Country and she knows it. It's your Music Plus.
1: Kincaid and Dallas. 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
20: 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They are designed to take your money. Now, a couple things you should keep in mind. If something sounds too good to be true, it probably is. When you look at these videos, if they don't seem natural, if there's something off about them, the audio or the video, it's probably AI generated. 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I promise you this, if I discover something incredible that you need to know about, I'm going to talk about it somewhere that you can easily find, not on some shady social media site. I'm Dr. Sanjay Gupta, helping you live a better life.
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